Let's do it, yeah. I wanna see you whining, everybody in the dance hall, and you looking sexy. This is the new system, and

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2: 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The House of God.
3: Now let me tell you something. We're still beautifying God's house. I need 100 people to write me this week. And when you send something for God's house, God's gonna put a miracle in your house.

House of God. Now, let me tell you something. We're still beautifying God's house. I need 100 people to write me this week. And when you send something for God's house, God's gonna put a miracle in your house.

voice and drum. It's in change, the poetic justice of cause and effect. Respect, love, compassion. This is my church. This is where I heal my hurts. For tonight, God is a DJ.